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Lord, I must pick my mess up.

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A distant moaning of a train seems to play a sad refrain.

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So I take my guitar to pass some time. 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I hold your picture to my chest, and I feel

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0: 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Or she was, that is. Hello?
1: 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Drunk as a skunk, yelling. And he started coming at me while I was frying his eggs in the kitchen.
2: Oh, Lord.
1: And the only thing I had to say to me was that cast iron skillet, and that white tile ain't so white anymore, and he is face down on the kitchen floor.
2: What?
1: And he ain't moving. And I think he might be dead.
2: Uh-oh.
1: And you're the first person I thought to call.

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Inside the flames, making a

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Between 115th Street and 125th. Everyone today is talking about El Barrio or their ghettos. 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The days were long. We didn't need any ocean breeze. 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
1: Hello, a lot of people don't know about that. Cause they have never been there. But I've been there and I know.

By that time, we got everything settled in. We're gonna try to move on. But it's a problem, but it's a problem, but it's a problem when you love them women and they don't love you.